0: Radio Alpha.
1: Radio Alpha.
2: Ladies and gentlemen, this is Captain Tobias Wilcock welcoming you aboard Coconut Airways Flight 372 to Bridgetown, Barbados. We will be flying at an height of 32,000 feet and at an airspeed of approximately 600 miles per hour. Refreshments will be served after takeoff. Kindly fasten your safety belts and refrain from smoking until

They're only to hide my guilt and shame. I forgive you, now I ask the same of you. While we were apart, I was human too.

Macaroni her tirsdag aften, hvor er det 11. Every Time We Touch. Og nu til Bill Medley og Jennifer Warnes. I had the time of my life. Radio Alpha. Radio Alpha. Radio Alpha.